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0: My name is Anderson Peters. 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
1: Grenada, also known as the Isle of Spice and the Jam Nation, consists of many hidden treasures and lush vegetation. Belonging to the tri-island states of Grenada, Carriacou, and Petite Martinique, on February 7th, we celebrated our 50th independence. But unfortunately, on July 1st, 2024, our tri-island state was devastated by Hurricane Beryl.
2: My lucid place, but we lose everything, you know. 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

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Every Grenadian bandana up. And listen what you're doing for me. We're going to just pump it and show the world. 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

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Lo. 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Mommy, you could have made me in any part of the world, but you chose to make me in Grenada. Can I address the nation now? Take me down. Shh. Listen to me. Quiet. Listen. This crown going up to the place I'm from, the north side of the island, with the richest part of the... Listen! I'll show you where the carry

Let me write down. This is the part of the show where you get serious. Shh. Grenada, I want to pay homage to the people up in Carrick who are pretty mad. Because you have people who actually lost their life, ain't it? Anybody inside there lost a loved one? A friend? Well, listen to me now. Shh. Carrick, you will rise again. And tonight, we're going to shine light on Carrick and Pretty Matnik. Houseman, take the lights down. Take the lights right down. Take the lights down. Take the lights down. Take the lights down. 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

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But I realize he have some people inside here who go foreign and come back and they're talking like they're not Grenadians. If you're proud to be from Grenada, just put your hands up there for me. Listen to me.

0: said I love you. Listen to me. As a proud Grenadian, I want to do this. Right now. You see this flag? I honor this flag to my heart. So tonight I just want to say this. I pledge allegiance to my flag and to the country for which it stands, with liberty, justice, and equality for all. I pledge also.
1: The perfect girl? She's complex but delicate, with a full body and a little bit of spice. She can be neat or rocky, depending on my mood. 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I'll spend my day with the perfect girl and the perfect drink. Johnny Walker, keep walking. Must be 18 years or older. Drink responsibly.
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1: Ah, that is it.
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1: Up there.
0: Listen me.
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In the stands, give me a wave. 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Allo say clean carnival. 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Ready again?

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Lightsman, dim the light in the crowd. This one is for the future. Turn on a cell phone light. Turn on a cell phone light. This is for the children. Turn on a little light. A little light. 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

0: Listen me, I don't have much time. 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
0: Listen me, carefully, nice and slow. 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You were born to make it. I don't say they're born to make it. Give me a signal like this. This one is for my people. Listen me. No matter how they fight you, you gon' be okay. Shine your light. 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

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For a better Grenada.

0: Why are you doing sit down on Greenbridge? 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
1: Boy, I don't going inside there, no. 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
0: What you mean you nothing inside there for you?
1: You don't hear them groovy and them? 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
0: Nah, but you have some man inside there real bad. For Shamak, for example. You hear that man's song?
1: Oh, Shamak. 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
0: Yeah, the song pumping and the music sweet.
1: You know what? I feel I will go inside and listen to Shamak.
0: Yeah, what do you mean? 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
1: let me go and support.

Monarch, good night. 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How are you feeling? 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I came here tonight to give you sweet music. As you can tell. Do we have anyone inside Groovy Monarch tonight love sweet music? If you love Grenadian and soca music, can I see one hand, please? Tonight we're representing sweet quality music, right? And we're going to give them a left, right.

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Let me go. 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
1: 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I'll spend my day with the perfect girl and the perfect drink. Johnny Walker, keep walking. 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
2: 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A season of rhythm and color. A celebration of our cultural heritage, from the prohibitions on the plantation to the dynamic freedom of expression. After years of bondage, we are free. Let the feathers of the masqueraders fly high. Let the sound of the jab chant echo. Let the mass play. The time is here. A season of rhythm and color. A celebration of our cultural heritage, from the prohibitions on the plantation to the dynamic freedom of expression. After years of bondage, we are free. Let the feathers of the masqueraders fly high. Let the sound of the jab chant echo. Let the mass play. The time is here. A season of rhythm and color. A celebration of our cultural heritage, from the prohibitions on the plantation to the dynamic freedom of expression. After years of bondage, we are free. Let the feathers of the masqueraders fly high. Let the sound of the jab chant echo. Let the

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like waiting in transit to board a flight to the final destination. Some say life is a journey, a span of time, and what you do with it is up to you. Life is a gift. Life is what you make it. How you choose to spend your time here, looking at the glass half empty or half full. Life is an experience colored with music and laughter and food and good people. 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

0: My name is Anderson Peters. 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
1: Grenada, also known as the Isle of Spice and the Jam Nation, consists of many hidden treasures and lush vegetation. Belonging to the tri-island states of Grenada, Carriacou, and Petite Martinique, on February 7th, we celebrated our 50th independence. But unfortunately, on July 1st, 2024, our tri-island state was devastated by Hurricane Beryl.
2: But I lose the place. But we lose everything, you know. I lose everything I work for, you know, by.
3: 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And regardless of what, this is hope.
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is back. I want to ask a simple question right now. Is there any proud Grenadians in the crowd? I want to see every Grenadian rag up. Every Grenadian bandana up. And listen what you're doing for me. We're going to just pump it and show the world.

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Lo. Grenada, I want to address the nation. But first of all, I just want to say thank you to mommy and daddy. Mommy, you could have made me in any part of the world, but you chose to make me in Grenada. Can I address the nation now? Take me down. Shh. Listen to me. Quiet. Listen. This ground going up to the place I'm from, the north side of the island, where the richest part of the... Listen! I'll show you where the carry

lie down. This is the part of the show where you get serious. Shh. Grenada, I want to pay homage to the people up in Carrick who are pretty mad now. Because you have people who actually lost their life, ain't it? Anybody inside there lost a loved one? A friend? To the people up in Carrick who are pretty mad now. Because you have people who actually lost their life, ain't it? Anybody inside there lost a loved one? A friend?

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Grenada get medal. Grenada got medal. But I realize he have some people inside here who go foreign and come back and they're talking like they're not Grenadians. If you're proud to be from Grenada, just put your hands up there for me. Listen to me.

0: Greener, I love you. Listen to me. As a proud Grenadian, I want to do this. Right now. You see this flag? I honor this flag to my heart. So tonight I just want to say this. I pledge allegiance to my flag and to the country for which it stands, with liberty, justice, and equality for all. I pledge us.
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2: 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Must be 18 years or older. Drink responsibly.

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0: Listen to me.
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This one is for the future. Turn on a cell phone light. 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

0: Listen me, I don't have much time. 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
0: Listen me, carefully, nice and slow. 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Give me a signal like this. This one is for my people. Listen me. No matter how they fight you, you gonna be okay. 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
8: My name is Anderson Peters. It doesn't matter which part of the world I'm located. Home is where my heart is.
9: Grenada, also known as the Isle of Spice and the Jab Nation, consists of many hidden treasures and lush vegetation. Belonging to the tri-island states of Grenada, Carriacou, and Petite Martinique, on February 7th, we celebrated our 50th independence. But, unfortunately, on July 1st, 2024, our tri-island state was devastated by Hurricane Beryl.
10: 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I lose everything I work for, you know, by.
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Is there any proud Grenadians in the crowd? I want to see every Grenadian rag up. Every Grenadian bandana up. And listen what you're doing for me. We're going to just pump it and show the world.

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But first of all, I just want to say thank you to mommy and daddy. 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Can I address the nation now? Take me down. Shh. Listen to me. Quiet, quiet. Listen. This crown going up to the place I'm from, the north side of the island, when he reaches Pasadena. Listen, I'll show you where the carry.

Let me write down. This is the part of the show where you get serious. Shh. Grenada, I want to pay homage to the people up in Carrick who are pretty mad. Because you have people who actually lost their life, ain't it? Anybody inside there lost a loved one? A friend? Well, listen to me now. Shh. Carrick, you will rise again. And tonight, we're going to shine light on Carrick and Pretty Matnik. Houseman, take the lights down. Take the lights right down. Take the lights down. Take the lights down. Take the lights down. Take the lights down.

Big up the Olympians. Grenada get medal. Grenada got medal. But I realize he have some people inside here who go foreign and come back and they're talking like they're not Grenadians. If you're proud to be from Grenada, just put your hands up there for me. Listen to me.

Queenie, I love you. Listen to me. As a proud Grenadian, I want to do this. Right now. You see this flag? I honor this flag to my heart. So tonight I just want to say this. I pledge allegiance to my flag and to the country for which it stands, with liberty, justice, and equality for all.

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5: My name is Anderson Peters. It doesn't matter which part of the world I'm located. Home is where my heart is.
6: Grenada, also known as the Isle of Spice and the Jam Nation, consists of many hidden treasures and lush vegetation. Belonging to the tri-island states of Grenada, Carriacou, and Petite Martinique, on February 7th, we celebrated our 50th independence. But, unfortunately, on July 1st, 2024, our tri-island state was devastated by Hurricane Beryl.
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Is there any proud Grenadians in the crowd? I want to see every Grenadian rag up. Every Grenadian bandana up. And listen what you're doing for me. We're going to just pump it and show the world.

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But first of all, I just want to say thank you to mommy and daddy. Mommy, you could have made me in any part of the world, but you chose to make me in Grenada. Can I address the nation now? Take me down. Shh. Listen to me. Quiet, quiet. Listen. This crown going up to the place I'm from, the north side of the island, where the richest part of the... Listen! I'll show you where the Caribbean

Coming right down. This is the part of the show where you get serious. Shh. Grenada, I want to pay homage to the people up in Carrick who are pretty mad. Because you have people who actually lost their life, ain't it? Anybody inside there lost a loved one? A friend? Well, listen to me now. Shh. Carrick, you will rise again. And tonight, we're going to shine light on Carrick and Pretty Matnik. Houseman, take the lights down. Take the lights right down. Take the lights down. Take the lights down. Take the lights down. Take the lights down.

of the Olympians. Grenada get medal. 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But I realize he have some people inside here who go foreign and come back and they're talking like they're not Grenadians. If you're proud to be from Grenada, just put your hands up there for me. Listen to me.

Greenhead, I love you. Listen to me. As a proud Grenadian, I want to do this. Right now. You see this flag? I honor this flag to my heart. So tonight I just want to say this. I pledge allegiance to my flag and to the country for which it stands, with liberty, justice, and equality for all.

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1: 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She's complex but delicate, with a full body and a little bit of spice. 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I'll spend my day with the perfect girl and the perfect drink. Johnny Walker, keep walking. Must be 18 years or older. Drink responsibly.
2: Lara, why are you doing sit down on Greenbridge? Groovy going on in the stadium?
3: Boy, I don't going inside there, no. You don't nothing inside there for me.
2: What you mean you're nothing inside there for you?
3: You don't hear them groovy and them? Them groovy and them songing like power soca. Them man and them money balling in people there. I go stay out here and drink with my friend and them, eh?
2: Nah, but you have some man inside there real bad. For Shamak, for example. You hear that man's song?
3: Oh, Shamak. 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
2: Yeah, the song pumping and the music sweet.
3: You know what? I feel I will go inside and listen to Shamak, you know?
2: Yeah, what do you mean? Let me go and
3: support.

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2: 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I'll spend my day with the perfect girl and the perfect drink. Johnny Walker, keep walking. Must be 18 years or older. Drink responsibly.
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0: Good morning, Grenada, Garrigue, Pity, Martinique, the Eastern Caribbean, rest of the world. How are you doing? It's a Saturday, and we are grooving right here, Carnival Fever. Emancipation Day of the Spice Isles. How are you? Boy, I tell you, have a lot to say this morning. Keep it locked.
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We go cause a fire inferno. If they didn't know, now they know. Fire start from the bottom, and we fit even in a shadow. Cause a fire inferno. Grenada, keep it locked.

out you. I want to out this morning. JetBlue. Now every year around Carnival time, travelers, not only Grenadians, but travelers, Spice Mass is a big event. Global event. You have people from near and far coming to Grenada for Carnival. Every year I go on social media, I tired see travelers complaining about arriving to Grenada without their luggage. Now, these ain't no ordinary bags, you know. In this day and age, people traveling with all kind of things. They had a costume, they had a clothes, gifts, most importantly, medication and personal items people are traveling with every year for Carnival. They're paying premium prices, you know. When you look for ticket to come to Grenada for Carnival, it's not no $200 like after Carnival season where they charge you $300 round trip. You understand? My daughter wanted to come down for Carnival. I paid $1,800 for my daughter ticket. Relvex this morning. Passengers, they're paying premium seasonal fares. Yet, as I come on Facebook this morning, I see a lady say, before they take off, they hostess say, what? Oh, if you want to see anything in the air, make sure you download it before we take off, because this is an older aircraft. Now, don't get me wrong. An older aircraft does not mean that the plane is safe. It's still reaching Grenada, but people still reaching Grenada without their belongings. I want to be clear on this. An older aircraft does not technically mean that it's an unsafe aircraft. But passengers have every right to question the quality, the reliability, and the overall standard of service that they're getting from JetBlue. A Relvex this morning. Let me get all the way back inside some more music and come back here this morning, because a Relvex.

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I ain't gonna lie, I have a piece of heat in my hair this morning. I had to talk about it, man. So we're talking about JetBlue. I ain't talking about no other airline, because it seems like this year, every year upon every year, it continues to happen. People only go on social media and lodge their frustrations about the issue. But if JetBlue knows Grenada bound flights are on carnival time, people traveling, you know, once people traveling, you go have a lot of baggage, heavy bags, overload. So if they know around that time, there tends to be unusually heavy baggage, why does this continue to catch the airline unprepared? Don't come and tell me about they prepared, because they know exactly what's happening. Additional bag arrangements. Imagine you traveling and you got your two bags within weight, and you reach the Grenada and you can't find your bag. All your clothes in there, your medication, everything, all your personal belongings, all your personal items are in there, because you know certain things you cannot go on the plane with. All the liquids that does not meet carry-on standards. No, it's in your check bag. You meet or you met the weight requirement. So you have your two bags or your bag, as the case might be. And you reach to Morris Bishop International Airport only to find out that you can't find your bag. Your bag got left back. Why aren't additional bag arrangements or a suitable aircraft to carry or some form of contingency program or plan in place before the carnival rush? This is a week before carnival. Let me tell all you something. JetBlue, they have benefited from the loyalty of Grenadians and other travelers and through the diaspora. That loyalty needs to be met when carnival time comes around. Better planning, clearer communication, and a greater accountability. Every year we continue to accept this foolishness. We need to speak to someone from JetBlue. They need to address this matter. I'm coming back just now. I ain't attacking nobody this morning. You understand what I'm saying? We ain't attacking the airline, but we demanding respect, preparation, and accountability for all Grenadians when carnival time comes around.

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0: The biggest carnival hits.
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We go cause a fire inferno. 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
1: Rhythm had drop yesterday. 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Rhythm called the Air Force Rhythm. And the man tell the big up each and everyone got it locked in. Kick off the rhythm with little Addy right about now. Try to raise up and I say 10 out of 10. What them say?

Close to the show with that rhythm, rhythm, call the Air Force rhythm. 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Yes.

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0: Bless up every time for reaction, Kwame. Thank you so much. You can hear me inside the studio, brother?
1: Yes, I can.
0: Wagwan, everything good, brother?
1: Then I wanted to know.
0: Yeah, man, for real. So, well, you know, thanks for, you know, helping me out today right now. I'm about to drop some music for the massive, for real. So, but before me drop the music, you know what I'm saying? Well, I say good evening to everybody in Ocho right now. Big up everybody in Ocho, enough respect for the time for you. Big up everybody in our Spanish town, enough respect. Everybody in Montego Bay, so I'm saying? Everybody in Port Antonio, big up yourself every time for real, see? Of course, you know, we're celebrating Emancipation Weekend this weekend right here in Jamaica. So, well, it's nice, it's guaranteed for real, still seeing? So, man, so people, warn yourself. I got you with the information. Kwame, you have the new song, we say, give me back my teeth and whatever. What, you got that song, Kwame?
1: No, sir. Not that's it.
0: You know that song, the first verse, someone said, if me give me teeth, you have to give it back?
1: No, I'm going to get out of it.
0: You're going to get out of it?
1: No.
0: Kwame, are the baddest song right now down in Jamaica right now, my friend, for real. See, that song is off the chain. I needed to get it for me right now and play it, Kwame. I'm going to fight. When you go to YouTube and play it, Kwame. Third place, festival song. Go to YouTube and play it before while I set up my live stream. Go to YouTube. You understand? Right? And just play it off of the second computer. Right? It's Jamaica, third place, festival song winner. You know? I want people in Florida to get used to it. This song right here, Kwame, going to be played for a while. You know what I'm saying? I watched him perform it last night. Trust me, Kwame. It was off the chain, man. For real, man. If me give me... If him do what? If him gear... If she leave him, he might take back in teeth. You know that song, Kwame?
1: No,
0: you
1: now
0: find
1: you're
0: it?
1: Now you hear it, it's no.
0: You find it?
1: Searching.
0: YouTube, man, festival song competition, third place winner, man. Third place runner up, third place. If me give you me money. Anyway, by the way, big up to everybody right now in tune to us on Island Fever FM. Big up yourself every time for real up in 98.5 FM. Everybody in Port St. Louis, enough respect of the time for real, see? You find it, Kwame? Turn up there. Yes. That one there.

0: 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Eh?
1: That one here gone, you know?
0: Eh, that one gone, does it?
1: Yeah, man, that one here gone.
0: Eh?
1: Yeah, man.
0: What? Drop it again, drop it again, drop it again, drop it again. One more, drop it again, drop it again, drop it again, drop it again.

0: Chano, Chano.
1: Kwame, that's the biggest song right now in Jamaica. Bigger than any Vibes Cartel song. Bigger than any Buju Banton song. That's the biggest song right now in Jamaica. Your mouth are for you, but the teeth are for me, girl. If you leave, you have to give me back my teeth. Anyway, let me drop some music right down here. All right, go ahead, watch me. All
0: right.
1: Oh, my volume song. Volume song good? Oh, my sound. Kwame, how my volume sound?
0: Sound like something to plug in. Something to plug in.
1: All right, hold on. I want to make sure. All right, here we go now.
0: There you go. Right there, sir. Right there, sir. Florida.
1: You hear me now?
0: Hear you.
1: All right. This is. Out of Jamaica. We're coming from.
2: Yeah. South Florida. Straight

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Also featuring

That's right. And don't be some of y'all producers for real, man. I mean, all the versions say clean on it. It's a good thing that word is not a curse for the United States, as we'll get fine. You can't say pussycat in the United States. You just can't use it at Jamaica. DJs, send me a clean version, ding dong. Maybe turn footage over and start saying, I hate you. No, don't like you. Alright? That's a new song I'm mash up Jamaica right now. The time is now. If you're following the time, the time in the United States of America is 3:39. In Jamaica, it's 2:39. Yeah. Alkaline is in town and they have all kind of events going on tonight for real people. I'll tell you about one of them Raguan right now. Major event going on tonight in Ultras at the Players Club. Foreplay Club. Oh, they got something going on at Foreplay tonight, going to knock you out. The socks is for real, man. That's if you're in Ultras, right? In Montego Bay, oh, they got a bunch of things happening in Montego Bay. I'm in Mobe right now to the right. Mobe is mad right now, for real. Mobe is crazy. For real, man. All the parties are taking place in Montego Bay right now. But Oche, that's what the people matter about. You could party all night in Ultras. Till morning, yeah. Till morning, till morning, till morning, till morning, till morning, till morning, all right?

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0: Yeah, man, then win 2-1 against one team and then draw 2-1 against Panama. They are playing today. Yeah, they're playing today, people, so make sure you get to your TV. Watch that game there. In the meantime, it's Mikey Mike on your radio. Live from Ocherias, Jamaica.
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I'm still in Jamaica, people. Tonight we're gonna be live inside the place they call 4Play. If you're in town,

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We're going to be in Foreplay. That's where we're going to be, right? We get it right, right? Fort Uriah Smash, pick up yourself every time, for real, man. Yeah, it's our Foreplay with everybody. 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

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Also featuring

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